We two hard men of arms, as brothers roam the commons, encounter persistent doctors, one, two, and three, whispering.

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They must be cast out into exile and gone without delay. God save me, King of Cabinet.

humming tears my heartstrings and still strumming. 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See the wooded lower chamber, a cloak of green disguise. I nurse bleak imaginings amidst that

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Thank you very much. Hey, thank you. Could be. 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Some lucky fan. I know her, so I'll get it back. It's a darn good towel. 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You don't want this stuff. This towel is from the Harvard Club. Yes. The Harvard Club in New York City, actually, right. Is there another Harvard Club? I don't know. I wasn't in this Harvard Club either. Somebody stole this from the Harvard Club and took it to one of my shows in New York and gave it to me. I was like, thank you. That's great. Will I get busted someday? Probably. Hey, that's our towel. It could happen. But this song is, I think if you have to pick a favorite song that you write, you know, this is probably mine. It's called Johanna's Dreams.

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I'm

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And my friend, I want to let you know again, he said, they gonna have a river water that flowing through the garden, clear the creatures. And gonna have a tree that folded 12 mountains of food. And the leaves gonna be healing to every nation. And a big rock that you can set behind, the wind can't blow you no more. And you gonna have the 420 elders that you can sit down and talk with, and that you talk about your trouble, that you come from, where did you just come from? You gonna sing a little song.

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I'm moved to Alabama. I'm gonna move to Alabama. I'm gonna move to Alabama. Let Georgia be ours. 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

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Have you been to Louisiana? Have you been to Alabama? Have you been to Alabama? To make Georgia be yours. My mama told me there was a woman like to say, love you. You have you been to Alabama? Have you been to Alabama? Have you been to Alabama? To make Georgia be yours. I got up this morning, my hat in my hand. 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I done been to Alabama. Have you been to Alabama? Have you been to Alabama? To make Georgia.

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I say in a new hard time about to get a tomorrow. 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Just chicken wicket, you can hang it on the wall. Not a one of cats that would fall. 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Color when I kid, you can fall. You can bring it, you can hang it on the wall.

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0: 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Just shoot, you can hang it on the wall. I don't want a kid to put fall. Bring it, you can hang it on the wall. I don't want a kid to put fall. Sweet jelly,
1: Marlowe,
0: three moles, you let it fall.
1: Everybody,
0: 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I can't win, ah. Back to town again, but jelly,
1: Marlowe.

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He said, you should be dead. I said, I was, doc, but now I'm back.